Vallejo, you could show Rolling Wood Command terminated 22, 24, and 26. We'll be out here a little longer mopping up.

0: currently is pending a suspicious search off Lozier Alley, 700 block of Florida. 242 just occurred with a 415, still in progress. Vote 1, 3885 Sonoma, 415 customer at 711 1208 Tennessee. And a 594 in progress, 628 Grant.
1: 35 Tennessee, T shows traffic. Camino outside Amador.
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0: 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Didn't get a record out of Washington. Your subject is valid, clear, 6 foot, 229, black and brown.
1: 4-4. Thank you.
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0: You can send the original case number for the 10-8.
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0: Tony. Tony. 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
0: 9 Harry Mary, sorry, Harry Mary, Henry Mary, 464.
1: So let's just confirm, 9 Henry Mary, 464?
0: Yeah, sorry about that, I have a slow moment, but that's correct. 9 Henry.
1: That's clear, valid on 04 Infinity.
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1: clear one by
0: ideal.
1: 205, please.
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1: 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Good night.
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0: Copy, King's Market. 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
0: Engine 326 is here with the 5. 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

0: Essentially, units for a 211 just occurred at Sonoma in Virginia. 5 ago, a Hispanic male in a red Hyundai four-door sedan robbed RP at knife point for her purse. Getting further.
1: Units clear response. 3 out of 5.
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2: 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Got to get the vehicles. Red Hyundai, four-door sedan, but no plate.

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0: 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Last seen on Wallace, going northbound. Three out of five, they keep, you keep passing her.
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0: 3 out of 5, she's wearing a black leather outfit, and she was at Sonoma in Kentucky, and now she's moved again. Stand by. She's at Sonoma in Ohio now.
1: Copy. All right, break. Hello, you copy? Do we have a clothing description?
0: For her, black leather outfit.
1: The subject. Long Carolina 12.
0: Hello, copy. Engine 21, I'll shake clear.
1: Wait, 24, let's see.
0: I copy at 1801.
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0: 2 and 5.

0: 5-5, can you roll one of my name?
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0: Left of Papa, Paul, Adam, Paul, Adam, first of Luciana, Lincoln, Union, Charles, Ida, Adam, Nora, Adam. Date of birth is going to be 04-05-2001-01, female.
2: 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Medic's going to be Eco 3, sir.
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0: Wing of five. Can you send the couple units to 121 Skyway Drive? It'll be a citizen's arrest for 602. Aggressive female there in the door trying to get in.
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1: Engine 22, injured person, Wallace Avenue, and Georgia Street. 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
0: 24.
2: We're headed back to the corporate right now. We're going to come across Wallace and Georgia. We'll take that call. You can cancel too.
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0: 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Who's going out there? Skyway.
1: 3-4-1, take a primary. There's 4 units out there.
0: Yeah, 3-4-1, you copy? Already set for your case. Oh, he's going to take primary for training, so I'll let him know.

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2: 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By 225 first?
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1: 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Thank you.

0: 22 and Medicare in the area. Where was the RP located?
1: She advised that they were in front of the trailers on Sonoma and Magazine.
0: 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We'll flip back around.

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0: 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Medics going to be route to Kaiser.
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0: Figure out how many of your subjects have been told by Mary.
1: What's the port?
0: It's the unconfirmed 814 out of Solano for FTA on contempt of court, 6,000 bail. Should be female, black or brown, 5'9", 159, address on L. Ellenberger City.

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1: I'm curious what I threw you in a note. You're supposed to pretty tech at Kink Market.

0: Attention Vallejo units for a code 11 at Broadway and Garibaldi. And Garibaldi, getting further. Phantom. I got these out.
1: Sam 3, attachment.
0: Sam 3.
2: Holy, I'll 3 doing any route.
0: 3 doing any.
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0: Adam 6.
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1: Yeah, they got a lot going on over here. 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
0: 6 Frank, Lincoln, Charles, 356. We'll be in the motel 6 parking lot.

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0: 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Male, black over brown, 63195, address, Richmond. 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
1: 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Engine 25, debris fire, Pacific Court and Stanford Drive. Cross of Stanford Drive, map grid B, 5.

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1: Go ahead, 5.
0: Yeah, Juan, if you can come in on the Boss Market parking lot, we're just going to need a couple tanks of water. We got a large trash pile inside the parking garage in the back of 120 Mini.
1: The 23 copies, Boss Market side. Is there any need for us to bring our Type 5?
0: Negative. There's no access back here.
1: Copy that. We'll see you over there.
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0: Yeah, 3-4-8. You run 1 by DL.
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0: clue. But we're trying to catch up to a black Audi hatchback. One is no front plate, going west, eastbound Redwood towards 80.
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0: 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We already lost it.
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0: Fire's under control. There'll be some residual steam from 120 mini for a little while in case you get any calls. Unless they see flames, there'll be no need to respond. If you could let, or put in the notes for me, 312 mini, we had to cut the gate to access the back lot. And if you can let Solano know, we had to cut the gate to the 120 mini property on that side. They'll need to come back out and patch it up.
1: Copy, fire under control 2209.

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1: Negative. He stated that's mostly where his brother is known to stay.
0: Charlie.

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0: Six gonna be at the Arco at 4301 Sonoma now. She walked there.
2: 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How old is his daughter?
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0: 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And can you put me and Paul 4 on incident 286?

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1: 2310, 421, did you copy? And 21, you were unreadable. Can you repeat?
2: We are closer to 23. We're going to continue on the call. 23 can come back to bed.
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0: 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I spoke with the RP. Subject left. You can clear the call.
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1: 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Yeah.

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1: Hey, sir.

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1: Thanks.

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1: 10-4.

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1: Yeah. 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
0: 0516.

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0: Yeah, it's Looper 2313 in the area of Sonoma and Sereno. It's going to be a Toyota 8 Adams Zebra Union 021, which returns to C Street that was swerving into the alert. Vehicles.
1: Four, 445, Redwood Street, Unit 117, Bayview Vista Apartment, cross of Sacramento Street, and Sonoma Boulevard, map grid F4.
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Masa Sabla, Sam Adam, Boy, Lincoln Adam, person Mike, Thomas Willing, date of birth 9/4/1944.

0: Hi, Closer. He's clear license status is valid, should be brown over blue, 59160, negative case. Just for information, we did have a call yesterday that the son was going to report him missing, but he returned home before the report.
1: Call of his son, he's going to pick up his dad. I don't think his dad's going to be able to drive.

0: 1035.
1: Can you let me on the board and show me how to add the loyal core, please?
2: Valero, Charles 62.
0: Charles 62.
2: Update my location to 1854 Solaris, and can I get a case number 1185, please?
0: Case number is 7229, copy 1185.

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1: Vallejo, Charles 66.
0: Go ahead.
1: Can you update my location to 167 Kathy Allen Drive, please? And I'll take a case number in 1185 for the vehicle ending in 126, please.
0: Case number 7230.
1: I copy. And can you advise the tow that the runner left tire is going to be flat?
0: Come on.
2: Blue 5-6.
0: Perfect.
2: And start with a 21.
0: Call it tonight.
2: 7-5-7-37 advice.
0: 7-90-5-7.
3: Pretty luck getting hold of the son.
0: Yeah, sorry, I've been trying to tell you. He's en route from Walmart.
3: Yeah, thank you.

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1: Thank you.
2: Three.
0: Hey, 27.

0: Is it Lincoln to Kingsbridge?
1: Yeah, who's in 165? IT is going to need it to update the software in it.
0: It looks like it's going to be 5-5. He's got 7W.
1: Oh, is he at the island?
0: I'm not sure.
2: He's at the station.
1: Who is that?
2: Paul 5's at the station working out.
1: Who is it? Who's Paul 5?
2: Willie.
1: Okay, we need your car. Can you come up to the watchmaker's office real quick?

0: for sure.
1: How about that?
0: 650 and start with 21.
1: Lost. 10-4. And the number that I put for the subject, Donald, the RP says he changes it quite often, so I'm not sure if it works.

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0: 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Please, yeah, you can wear some A.
1: 5-1. Five body copy.
2: Copy. Shimmerton, I think.
1: Five body.

0: 504.
1: You'll be able to give the RP a 21. He's not at this location.
0: Okay.
1: Paul 4, just for clarification, this is the right location, but he is not on scene. I was just trying to contact him.
0: Copy, I'll find out where he's at.
2: I call you case number.
0: 7231, 7231.

0: 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Charles 66. 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Copy, and we'll be using the Fairfield address, please.
1: Copy that.

0: 544. 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
0: Copy, go for it.

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Charles 56. I'll be 10-8 with a 6, and you can show me en route to incident 5757, please. Charles 66.

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0: 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Pulse 6, I'm code for Pulse 5 being canceled.
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0: 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I'm going to send you the follow-up on Fairmont.
1: 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Balloon, Charles 62.
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0: 5-7. Charles 62?
1: Charles 62.
0: For the trailer, is it a gooseneck or a kingpin hitch?
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1: 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Thank you.
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2: Copy. I added an alternate in the comments and we'll be using the American Canyon address, please.
0: 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Thanks.

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1: Case number 7236.
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0: The RPA here is asking to speak with Art. 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
0: Nine, yellow, Frank, Tom, 9.

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0: Vallejo Charles 66 Zeva, status when you're ready. 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
0: There's no tires, no front end, the doors are gone, and the trunk is also gone, as well as the seats in the interior.

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Copy that.

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0: 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I need to show you something.
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0: 546. Stack my call and show me 1195 on 37 in Maryland.
1: Which way on 37?
0: We're going to be in the westbound lane.
1: How far? Where's the plate?
0: And the plate 72551 Mary 4 on a red 4.

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1: 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Clear license status is valid. Should be black over black, 61215, negative.
0: Copy, I'm code 4. You can clear me with a warning. Put me on my last sleep.

0: 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On Carolina.
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1: Cycle for work, okay. Engine 21 is clear to go in.
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1: He's just looking for you. We told him to go to garage 9.
0: Copy. Thank you, ma'am.

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1: 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And the vehicle's removed.
0: Copy, thank you.

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0: 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Fire engine route 5505. Is there a Charles unit respond? Charles 67.
1: Okay, you can attach.

0: 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We're going to be en route to the vehicle accident. 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

0: Flail Engine 21 is on scene with BPD and Medic Ambulance. Two vehicle collision, both upright, moderate damage. We'll be out assessing for injuries.
1: Thanks, Tyler.
2: Pulse 6. We're going to have a good 273-5. The subject, unknown where he went. Can I get a case number we're looking for?
1: Do you want a second one or just the first one?
2: Negative. We'll go with the same one. Can you go with it, please?
1: 2-3-8.
2: Time, please.
1: 7-2-3-8.
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2: Sure, two plates.
3: David Paul, 6-4.
1: Five, it cut out. I got David Paul, 6-4.

0: 545.
1: What? Worley's radio is acting up. Can we log a plate for me, please?
0: I got the one that started at David Paul 64, and what was the rest after that?
1: David Paul 649 Victor John.
0: Yeah, four. Was there another one?
1: Affirm. It is 3 Tom Paul Henry 707.
0: Both are clear and current.
2: Okay, thank you.

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2: I'm sorry, first name was James, last name Waters?
1: Hey, from

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0: 545.
1: For Charlene Rishaber, Gilbert, or any combination of that, born in 49. Clear license status is valid, should be white over blue, 510, 180, negative.
2: Vallejo, Charles 66. Can I get two case numbers into 1185, please?
1: Case numbers for 1179 and what else?
2: Five plus five is requesting 2 1185, please.
1: I copy the 2 1185. So why do we need the two case numbers?
2: Stand by one.

0: Charles 66.
1: Charles 66.
0: Arrowhead's going to be en route for the one with the disabled plate, and Bob's going to be en route for the one that ends in 707.
1: Copy. Thank you, ma'am.

0: 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Hold tight, please.
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0: 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It occurred in front of the fire station. 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

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He has county probation out of Napa for 21310. It states general search conditions.

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0: 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I'm just saying that 417 just occurred at 815 Tobin. 815 Tobin. 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
1: At 5-5, just that first letter, I missed that one.
3: Well, I just ran, but it's going to be a 48 out of AC.

0: I don't see Georgia Eldorado. Do you have an updated location? I'm still behind in Georgia, so no, I'm going to light it up now. Copy, I'm with 555.
1: 5452, and when you can, update me on that plate. I didn't get the first letter. I got the 8, and then the first letter I didn't get.
0: Zebra.
1: Thank you. Code 33?
0: Otherwise.
1: Copy that.
0: 46, I'm with them.
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0: Can we call over to NAF and see if they still want the car? Alright, we have the vehicle stopped right here in front of Java Jax.
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0: And just for info, in case you didn't get the vehicle plate, it's 8 Zebra William Charles 747. Just come back to Toyota.
1: Hey, firm, clear it all at 07 Toyota.
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1: 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Where's it at?
0: It's out of the SO.
1: Copy. You can hold off for a second.
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0: 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Can you show me on the island code 7W, please?
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0: Vallejo, Charles 66. Charles 66. Can I get a case number at 1185, please? Advise the tow that the left rear tire is flat.
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0: For Isaiah Barksdale, born in 90, clear license status is valid, should be black over black, 58155, and negative case.
1: Bobby, can you run another one?
0: But.
1: D. David, 621-3871.

0: Close 6, can I confirm the name? Over.
1: Good.
0: I have Dupree, Barksdale, and 418 at 86.
1: That's great.
0: Area 1012, Mary.
1: Hey, from where?
0: It's going to be for $5,000 for evading. Looks like it's out of the SO. Black male, 511, 220, black over brown.
1: I got me. Can I get a pull up?
0: 5172, you're out.
2: 11 around.
0: 5 plus 6, you want us to hold off?

Pulse 6, can you run a third verbal? This is going to be Reed, Robert, Edward, Edward, David, first of Gervais, John, Adam, Victor, Adam, Edward. DOV is 119.91. BMA out of Blue.

0: final six.
1: Got it.
0: Read is clear, license status is valid, should be black over brown, 57140 and negative 6.
1: Kevin.
0: Are you ready for us to confirm the applicant?
1: All 6, is it final?
0: I don't believe so. It's a failure chip here.
2: Back to me.
0: Do you want us to confirm then, or still hold off?
3: 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And I'll be 10:15.

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0: Pass for Paul 6, please.
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2: 8 Henry 19246, I'll take last four of the van.
1: It's clear it expired in 2021 as a pending master file on a 99 Chevy to Alfred Harrison on Monterey. Last four are 8038.

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1: Stand by just 1 cycle 6.
2: Go ahead.
1: Solano's saying it's now officer's discretion. Do you want to cite him or take him out?
0: Pulse 6, I'll cite him.
1: Gentlemen.

0: For Alfred Harrison, born in 81, clear license status is valid, should be black over brown, 58215 and negative case.
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0: quick. Can you send the warrant details to my kid, please?
1: As soon as I get it.
0: All six fallen. Do you have a 10-15?
2: Negative. I'm going to slide him out.
0: Copy, thank you. Fallen on 10-8.

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1: Go ahead.
0: I sent it to you. Do you want your case number?
1: Paper.
0: It is 7245.
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0: with traffic North Mill Alto and Douglas Court. Seven ninety, clear at the warning, I'm with him.
1: And for Poly, yeah, thank you.
0: Seven ninety, that plate's gonna be 9 William Nora Henry 793.
1: It broke up a little bit. Was it 9 William Lincoln Henry 793?
0: 9 William Nora Henry 793.

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0: Vallejo Battalion 21, 23 and 25 can handle, all of the units are available, and we can cancel medic as well.
1: I copy. Suspended, except in course of employment, service needed, should be Brown over Hazel, 55, 140, negative space.
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0: Well, 5.52. I didn't get the answer at the door. Are you able to give the mom a 21?
1: Did you want her to come up there, or do you want her to wait at Springs and Calvary? She also wanted the vehicle checked.
0: I'll give her a 21 and try to figure out if we can locate there at her preferred yard.

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1: Copy 12
0: and
1: accessories.
2: Hello, 5452.
1: 52.
2: Do we have the subject Wolf Janger in locals?

0: 5052.
1: Go ahead.
0: The one we have in locals is going to be 1012.
1: I copy.
0: Five oh seven.
1: You run one verbal.
0: Good.
1: Lasso Lopez, common, first of Veronica, common, date of birth, June 24th, 1999.
0: 25.
2: We're trying to use the translator line. Do you have a 6-digit code that'll work for us so we can start talking?
0: T 21 dispatch.
2: Copy.

0: Hackleton.
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0: She's still clear, no match, and negative case with the hyphenated name, as well as just going by Delgado. Local says there is 5-4-150, black over brown. There is a picture if you want me to attach it.
1: Confirm if you can attach it.
0: Cover.
1: She has no license. We have 3 kids in the car, so if I can get a code 11 out here.
0: 10-4. Is there anybody to respond there? Paul 91, I'll be in route.

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0: 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How many calls do you have on this? Is the RP still on scene?
1: Just the one caller. She was calling from a couple streets over. I can give her a call back if you'd like.
0: All right, can you call her, please?

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